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0: It's everything about her, Mike. I don't know what to say. It's just everything about her. No, it's not her face. 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